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1: They say the holy water's watered down, and this town's lost its faith. Our colors will fade eventually, so if our time is running out, day after day, we'll make the mundane a masterpiece. Oh my, my, oh my, my love, I take one look at you, you're taking me out.

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1: Coming up in just a couple of minutes, well, we've got some more entertainment news headed your way after Olivia Dean. 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

0: 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Thanks for hanging out with me tonight.
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0: There's Rick Astley. Well, last night was the Emmy Awards hosted by Mariska Hargitay from Law & Order SVU, who did an amazing job. A lot of outfit changes for her, too, by the way. She looked great. And it was a pretty big night because it was a big winner for The Pitt. They took home Best Drama Series. Widow's Bay won Best Comedy Series. And I believe that show broke a record for the most comedy wins in a season for one particular show. You also had a win for Jean Smart from Hacks, Best Actress in a Comedy Series. She won every 5 years that she was on that show, by the way. Allison Janney winning for The Diplomat. She and Jean Smart each now have 8 Emmys apiece, and that ties a record with Cloris Leachman for the most Emmys ever for a woman.
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0: 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It's not coincidence or happenstance. It's strategically planned music programmed by real human beings. Why do we do it?
1: Because we love the music too.
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98.1, the one that makes you feel good. Playing the best music for Abilene and the big country. Tell all your friends that 98.1 is the one that makes you feel good.

There's Ellie Goulding. I'm Karen Van Zandt. And we're talking about TV shows that ended on a cliffhanger and never got resolved. So do you have one of those as maybe one of your favorite shows? Somebody asked that online, and here's what people had to say. Pushing Daisies was the most popular answer. It's a show I haven't ever watched, but I know it ended on a cliffhanger, and a lot of people love it. Other shows on the list included Santa Clarita Diet, Quantum Leap, Last Man on Earth. Also, My Name is Earl. I would totally agree with My Name is Earl. I love that show. I wish it had a better ending. And I would also put, if you were a fan of the 90s version of Dark Shadows, I want another season of that, because that

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0: 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I'm Karen, and that's it for me. 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

0: For those of you that work in an office setting or use a stapler a lot at home, did you know that the staple existed way before the stapler? 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

Goo Goo Dolls with Iris. You know, I would like to know what Taylor Swift and Tom Cruise were talking about the other night in the box during the football game. I mean, I know he has a new movie coming out, but...

0: Teddy swims and lose control. Do you need more energy when you wake up? Well, the best thing you can do is have a drink of water. It's important that you stay hydrated. By the time you get up, you've gone several hours without water and are just mildly dehydrated, and that can make you feel, well, a little more tired, and you don't want that as soon as you wake up. Another reason to reach for a beverage first thing, well, drinking water will get your circulation going, which will also energize you and get you ready for your day.
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0: Taylor Swift with Opalite. That does it for me. I'm John Laurenti. As always, I'll leave you with this. 2% of all the eggs produced in the U.S. are used by waffle houses. Have a good one.
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Lady A, and that is Need You Now. Hey there, this is MJ. Thanks for hanging out today. Coming up next on your show, apparently doing this thing for one is now becoming more and more popular. And I'll tell you more about it coming up in the next 9 minutes.

When you want to feel good, you're in the right place. KTLT 98.1, the one that makes you feel good. More feel-good music, more often. 98.1, the one that makes you feel good. She's

0: Alicia Keys, and that is Girl on Fire. So apparently making a reservation for one at a restaurant is now becoming more and more popular. And honestly, why not? Maybe you could be traveling, taking yourself out, or you just want to eat dinner without someone saying to you, "Ooh, could I pinch one of your fries?" Restaurant data is showing that solo reservations are really on the rise, and Tuesday reservations are also now becoming very popular, which for the restaurant industry, I think is a wonderful thing, because Tuesday in that industry is normally kind of a bit of a bum night. Also, breakfast around 9 is becoming a thing, and dinner around 4. 4 o'clock. Yeah, that's not dinner. That's lunch wearing PJs. But despite all the arguments about tipping, average restaurant tips really haven't changed that much over the years. 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I'm all about it. 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
0: On the way next on your show, more details regarding the sad passing of Hayden Panettiere, and this guy's son has taken some legal steps. I'll share those stories coming up in the next 7 minutes.

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0: Ella Langley and Choose in Texas. So as I spoke about earlier, the number of Americans dining alone is at an all-time high. So once again, Jennifer Aniston is a total trendsetter.
1: Hey TLT, 98.1, the one that makes you feel good. Abilene, Texas.

Ed Sheeran, and that's Bad Habits. Hey there, this is MJ. Thanks for hanging out today. Coming up next, if you're someone who does karaoke, there's a pretty much a guarantee that you can do this thing. And I'll tell you more in the next 10 minutes.

0: seems like everything's getting more expensive. 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

0: Huntrix and EJ, and that's golden. So everybody who does karaoke has that one song that they think they can absolutely nail. Problem is, though, that confidence and talent are two very different things. People online are ranking the hardest karaoke songs to sing. Top of the list, Whitney Houston's I Will Always Love You, because really that song requires a permit before anyone gets handed a microphone. Other ones in there, Queen's Bohemian Rhapsody, Aerosmith's Dream On, and Celine Dion's My Heart Will Go On. Basically, those songs sound fantastic when professionals actually sing them. But when Derek from accounting tries, yeah, it ends up sounding more like a medical emergency.
1: 98.1, the one that makes you feel good. 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

0: that is Small Town. A couple of trending stories right now and some sad news to kick off. Legendary designer Bob Mackie has passed away at the age of 87 from pneumonia. The 9-time Emmy winner created unforgettable looks for Cher, Elton John, Diana Ross and plenty more. Meanwhile, on a happier note, the 2027 Super Bowl halftime show rumours are now flying. Justin Bieber and Harry Styles are reportedly high on that wish list. Either way, SoFi Stadium will be getting a great show if it's either of those two, for sure. Zodiacs today, if you're an Aries, then stop rushing and read the room. If you're a Libra, make the decision that you've debated about long enough. And if you're a Pisces, today is a day to trust your instincts because they're probably right.
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0: Lady Gaga and Bruno Mars and Die With a Smile. 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

0: Tina Turner and What's Love Got to Do with It. Hey there, this is MJ. Thanks for hanging out today. Coming up next, this thing has always been considered to be kind of sad, but actually now it's extremely popular. And I'll tell you what thing in the next 10 minutes.
1: They say the holy water's watered down, and this town's lost its faith.

Xbox 20, and that's Unwell. So this thing used to be considered kind of sad, but now trendy and popular. Making a dinner reservation for one, and why not? You could be traveling, taking yourself out, or maybe just wanting to eat dinner without someone saying to you, "Ooh, can I steal one of your fries?"

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0: You Too, and that's With or Without You. A couple of trending stories. Still some more heartbreaking news coming out following the passing of Hayden Panettiere. The DEA is reportedly examining text messages between Hayden and an LA drug dealer as investigators trace the fentanyl-laced pill believed to have actually caused her death. And Brad Pitt's son Maddox has now reportedly taken legal steps to permanently drop Pitt from his name following similar moves by his sisters. Today's Zodiacs, if you're a Gemini, then stop juggling and finish something today, Gemini. If you're a Virgo, it's the day to protect your energy. And if you're a Capricorn, then loosen the schedule because something unexpected could work in your favor.
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0: Benson Boone, and that's Beautiful Things. So I mentioned this earlier on today, the number of Americans that are actually dining alone is now at an all-time high. So basically what that means is that Jennifer Aniston is a trendsetter.
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Journey, and that's Open Arms. Hey there, this is MJ. Thanks for hanging out today. Appreciate you. Coming up, we're going to talk about this thing because people think they have skills that they may or may not have. I'll tell you more in the next 11 minutes.

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After all, these are your favorite songs, right? Don't worry, we'll keep them coming, because we got you covered. 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
3: Song there from a lady who had Tom Cruise's company while watching the Broncos-Chiefs game on Monday night. There's Taylor Swift and the fate of Ophelia. So everyone who does karaoke has that one song that they think they can absolutely nail. Problem is, though, that sometimes confidence and talent are two very different things. People online are asking the hardest karaoke songs to sing, and top of that list was Whitney Houston's I Will Always Love You. And to be fair, that song should require a permit before anybody is handed a microphone. Also, Queen's Bohemian Rhapsody, Aerosmith's Dream On, and Celine Dion's My Heart Will Go On. Basically, those songs sound fantastic when the professionals sing them, but when Derek from accounting tries, yeah, it sounds more like a medical emergency. 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

0: Couple of trending stories right now. Legendary designer Bob Mackie has passed away at the age of 87 from pneumonia. The 9-time Emmy winner created unforgettable looks for Cher, Elton John and Diana Ross and a whole bunch more. And the two favourites to host the Super Bowl halftime show right now, Justin Bieber and Harry Styles, are the two front runners. I think either or would actually be kind of good, right? Zodiac wise, today, if you're an Aries, then stop rushing and read the room. If you're a Libra, then make that decision because you've debated it long enough. And if you're a Pisces, then trust your instincts today because they're probably right.
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0: 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So many generations of people that love music fall in love with his classics. And I would have to agree, his music is timeless.
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0: It is a great performance. That is Teddy Swims and Lose Control. We are playing the best today, and hopefully you are having a great Wednesday so far. There might be a lot to do on that to-do list. Like me, I'm kind of going down the list, and I'm kind of like you, plotting out how I'm going to drive to get everywhere. Where am I going to make my first stop? What am I going to do? That's what's happening today. It's a busy Wednesday for sure. Coming up, some Whitney Houston and One Republic.
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1: Feel good.

Thank you so much for listening on this Wednesday. We are getting you to the weekend. Of course, I love this time of year. We've got football, NFL, college. It's just fun. And then the first day of fall is coming up next week. We are so ready for that, for sure. We'll keep it right here for the workday today. We're playing all the music that you love right now. George Michael.

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1: 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Yeah. I guess we are.
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our favorites, a back-to-back. We're talking about some great music for the workday, the music that everybody at the office can agree on. We are good to have on in the background. I'm just telling you, we're going to help this workday go by just a little bit quicker.

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1: They say the holy water's watered down, and this town's lost its faith. 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

0: That is music from Alex Warren and Ordinary. Pumpkin spices everywhere, have you noticed? But what is the history of this? Well, really, Starbucks started this back in the early 2000s when they launched their famous pumpkin spice latte. It kind of took off from there, right? 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
4: 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She is selling out everywhere she goes. I'm hearing the concert is good, but we love singing along with this one. She was in Texas. Check it out.

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0: So get this, over half of you say that your mental load, quote unquote, is at maximum capacity every week. So how do you deal with that? Well, this is interesting. People in San Francisco, they're just going out and screaming at the ocean. I kid you not. This is a story in the news. They're just screaming at the ocean to relieve that stress. I guess you have to relieve it some way. For me, I walk my dog. I go for walks. Oh, yeah. Good stress reliever. Those HIIT workouts, too.
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You know you can count on us to play your favorites. We're talking about some Taylor Swift. This is becoming one of her biggest hits. This is The Fate of Ophelia.

0: you hear your favorite songs on the radio, one after another, it's not coincidence or happenstance. It's strategically planned music programmed by real human beings. Why do we do it?
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Keep it on 98.1, the one that makes you feel good. Turn it up and feel good on 98.1, the one that makes you feel good.

0: music for the workday. We've got it for you. That is Eddie Money and Take Me Home Tonight. And listen, this is an interesting story coming out of Florida. A 22-year-old crashed his truck on Sunday morning while attempting, are you ready for this, to put on deodorant. Yeah, he was on his way to work and he was rushing out the door and that didn't go so well on the interstate. So yeah, he crashed into that guardrail and caused a lot of traffic. Fortunately, he's okay. Maybe do that before you leave the house. I'm Andrea Jackson. 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

0: I've got. That is music from Benson Boone and Beautiful Things. We are playing the hits today, back to back. Coming up, Timbaland and Roxette.
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That is Katy Perry and Teenage Dream. I'm Carl Southcott with a song. Hopefully, I'm not going to ruin this next song for you, but every time I hear this, it makes me smile. It cracks me up because it reminds me of the bit that Will Ferrell and Chris Kattan used to do on SNL. Later became the movie A Night at the Roxbury. So every time I hear this, it does crack me up. But hopefully, you'll enjoy it nevertheless. It's Hathaway and What is Love?

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9: Taking a look at the quick weather update for today. Sunny and hot with a high of 101. South winds 10 to 15, gusty to 25 by tonight. Overnight low 76. There's your quick weather report.
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13: Turns out that country star Luke Combs, he grew up working class, kind of like Tracy Chapman, who originally wrote Fast Car. 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Luke Combs was born in 1990, the original Fast Car recorded in 1988. 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

0: That is Britney Spears and Toxic. You know, your dog is messing with your head. It's been proven that dogs use facial expressions to get humans to do things for them. When people aren't around, dogs have far fewer facial expressions. Once a human is in sight, though, the dogs, they open their eyes wider, they raise their eyebrows. Your dog probably loves you, but that isn't stopping him or her from wrapping you around their little hairy paw. Not a bit surprised to hear that.
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That is Post Malone, the groom-to-be. That guy's getting married. Post Malone and Circles. I'm Carl Southcott. If you ever wondered, here's what people tend to talk about when they get their hair done. The most common topic would be work. That would be followed by family. Yeah, that sounds about right. It's Bruno Mars, and I just might.

0: That is Hoobastank, and the reason Harry Styles has announced a handful of 2027 dates for his Together tour, kicking off next April in Phoenix and hitting a slew of additional stateside dates before heading back overseas come July of next year. Tickets are on sale. 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

That is The Fray and How to Save a Life. I'm Carl Southcott, wishing a happy birthday on this Wednesday to Jonas' brother, Nick Jonas, actress Alexis Bledel, actress Jennifer Tilly, actress Amy Poehler, singer Mark Anthony, comedian Molly Shannon, actor Ed Begley Jr., actor Mickey Rourke, singer Richard Marks. If it's your birthday, have a happy one, right? It's Lady Gaga and Paparazzi.

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They're listening to KTLT 98.1, the one that makes you feel good.

0: Hit movie song, an Academy Award winner to boot from the film K-pop Demon Hunters, that is Hunter X and Golden. It is that time for the hash for today. Summer ends next Tuesday. Hard to believe already, the 22nd. The end of summer often triggers seasonal nostalgia, a reflection of the season's memories. For some, this means smiling at fond recollections of vacations, gatherings, and warm days, which can feel uplifting. Others experience a light sadness or even emptiness as the freedom and daylight of summer fade, and then routines, they return.
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0: Turns out American consumers, they like their stores neat. Nearly 7 in 10 shoppers have walked out of a store before making a purchase because of messy shelves. I couldn't tell you one way or the other if I've done that. I do like my stores organized. I do like them clean. I do. It's Bruno Mars and Risk It All.

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But go ahead, listen, smile, and sing along. 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

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And it's not because pennies are no longer a thing. 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
2: 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Shots fired.
1: That's what we do. We rank
2: Shots
1: quarterbacks.
2: Fired. 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

0: That is Taylor Swift and the Fate of Ophelia. Generations have grown up with the crime-fighting Great Dane and his four human sidekicks, Shaggy, Fred, Daphne, and Velma. Scooby-Doo, Where Are You? 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
0: Now, this guy, a uniquely talented guy, Tame Impala, who basically is one guy, instrumentalist, multi-instrumentalist Kevin Parker, in the recording studio, he writes, he records, he performs, he produces everything you're about to hear right here. It's Dracula.

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